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9: 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The Pit. We don't always make good choices, but

0: I ain't got that in me.
1: No, man. And, you know, I don't want to create a spreadsheet to know what stage I need to be at and who I'm going to miss or who I might see a few minutes of. But no, that's exciting, man. And we had Zach on the show a few days before Back to the Beginning, and he said, you know, this feels like Ozfest on steroids. And so it was cool to see, man. Jack Osborne, thank you for being here. We'll keep chatting. Coming up right now, I got to remind you, open up the Loudwire app, get entered to win that shot for a trip to Kansas City to see Five Finger Death Punch. Put in tonight's code word for an even better shot at winning. Tonight's code word is FAKE, F-A-K-E, FAKE. Drop that in the app and good luck. Jack Osborne coming up. Right now it's Five Finger. This is Eye of the Storm. It's Loudwire Nights.

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0: Volbeat and Time Will Heal. It's Loudwire Nights. That's off of their latest album, God of Angels Trust. My name is Chuck. I'm going to take a quick break. When I get back, I will get you tonight's code word for that trip to Kansas City to see Five Finger Death Punch on their 20th anniversary world tour.
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11: 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Start at 69.
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12: On cheese right
11: We're
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11: Moving on.
15: Nacho cheese
11: We're
15: Doritos into nacho on. Cheese. Best drunk snack food. Period. We just saved that man's party.
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11: If I'm talking to someone and they're not talking back, I'm going to not talk to them anymore.
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15: Yeah.
12: What is a schoolhouse rock?
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0: Open up the Loudwire app, tap that button that says FFDP in KC, and get entered to win for your shot at a trip to Kansas City to see Five Finger Death Punch on their 20th anniversary world tour. We will get you and a buddy to Kansas City, put you up in a hotel, get you a pair of tickets into the show, and I'm going to personally take you out for some authentic Kansas City barbecue. Me, you, your buddy, and a member of Five Finger Death Punch. How's that sound? All you got to do is get entered to win in the Loudwire app, and if you put in tonight's code word, it's going to increase your chances of winning. Tonight's code word is fake. F-A-K-E, fake. Drop that in the app. Good luck. And if you are lucky enough to win, you will be seeing Eva Under Fire opening for Five Finger. This is new stuff from Eva. This is called Villainous. Loudwire Nights.

go. It's Loudwire Nights. We are in the final hour of this Wednesday night. Coming up before the end of this hour, man, we are going to hear Ozzy Osbourne's live performance of Suicide Solution at Back to the Beginning last year in Birmingham. If you miss it, we had Jack Osbourne on the show for the first few hours tonight, celebrating the one-year anniversary of Back to the Beginning. And so I figured, well, we got to wrap up the show with a song from Ozzy from Birmingham. So we'll do that for a nightcap tonight. But before we get there, I've got new music from Beartooth. I've got new music from Letdown right now. I've got new music from The Warning. A lot of new music, man. It's a good time to be alive. This one is called Kerosene. Loudwire Nights.

0: Aerosmith. It's Loudwire Nights. I got to remind you, man, if you haven't entered a win yet, we've got a trip to Kansas City to see Five Finger Death Punch on their 20th anniversary world tour. All you've got to do is get entered to win in the Loudwire app. It is simple as that. If you win, you and a buddy will be getting to Kansas City. You will be put up in a hotel because we're not going to have you sleep on the streets. You'll get a pair of tickets into the show, and I'm going to take you out for some authentic Kansas City barbecue. And not just me, man, but we will be joined by a member of Five Finger Death Punch. Open up the Loudwire app, get entered to win, and good luck. Coming up after this break, I've got the latest from Let Down. 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

about this new one from Theory of a Dead Man? It's called Winnebago Lay Low, and it's Gundy bringing it to you. Yeah, I hear things get harder as you get older, especially really old, but I don't know about you. 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

0: That's Eva Under Fire along with Maria Brink, Villainous, Soundgarden, and Theory of a Dead Man. Before that, it's Roker. I promised you some music from the Toadies, and I've got them coming up.
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19: This doctor, kind of a moron, accidentally sewed up the wrong side of the intestines.
20: Oh, God,
19: and
20: no.
19: So it made it impossible for this patient to pass gas or have bowel movements. 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
20: You didn't fart for 12 days?
19: Couldn't fart or poop.
21: I mean, that doctor has to be sued for malpractice. 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
20: Or bowel practice.
3: 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Because someone has to keep rock from dying. And... we already had a logo.

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3: We talk about it all the time. Cops have very hard jobs, but sometimes you get a little surprise. And the person that you are going to arrest makes it very easy on you. Sometimes a little too easy. Corey Howard, 34 years old from Florida, was arrested for DUI after driving his truck while drunk into a retention pond that was located directly behind the sheriff's office.
4: What's a retention pond?
5: It's just a pond.
3: Oh. A pond that holds water.
4: Gotcha.
3: Containing
4: it's a
3: water.
4: Mm-hmm. It's a pond.
3: Yeah.
4: Body of water.
3: Just bloop, right into the pond.
5: So, I mean, you got to be real, real drunk to hit a retention pond.
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5: At a police station.
3: That's a special kind of drunk. Like you were having a day.
5: I mean, if you're the cop who's arresting them, do you just like I'm not going in there.
3: I'm not going.
5: It's like you're down in

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14: 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Ask them how the posts in their feed make them feel. These apps are built to be addictive, so kids, all of us in fact, will keep coming back for more, even when we are made to feel worse. It's bizarre. You might need to help your son or daughter reset their algorithm by unfollowing certain accounts and following or interacting with more positive ones. They might need suggestions of other healthier things to do, or to see you leading the way by example and putting your own phone away. In the run-up to bedtime, everyone's phone should go away, no questions asked. And if you need some help sort of, I guess, resetting expectations, try engaging parents of your kids' friends for a more coordinated effort. I'm Dr. Sanjay Gupta, helping you live a better life.
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lightning crashes, cruel mother cries. 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

0: 94.5 The Pit, Ice 9 Kills. I've just read the story about a Little League president from Las Vegas who's facing felony charges after stealing $65,000 from the Little League account, which he all used on Viagra and strip clubs. Not even OnlyFans, man. Strip clubs. By the time investigators looked into it, he drained the entire account of him. This is the kind of thing you don't want to go to prison for, man. Like, there are, like, levels to things, and I can see, like, stealing from the Little League, there's going to be, like, murderers and rapists that are like, yo, man, that's effed up.
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2: 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What are you talking about?
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9: There are lots of things you can measure to get an idea of how healthy you are at any given moment. Temperature, heart rate, blood pressure, just to name a few. But how about how healthy you will be and how long you're likely to live? According to a new study out of the University at Buffalo, two simple strength tests are pretty accurate at predicting longevity in older women. One is hand grip strength, and the other is how quickly people can stand up from a seated position without using their arms. By the way, I remember interviewing former President Jimmy Carter when he was quite old and being really impressed how he just popped out of the chair without using his arms. Not a lot of older people can actually do that. But I think the message here is that maintaining strength as you age is going to help you perform everyday activities, but also help you avoid injury and stay independent. I'm Dr. Sanjay Gupta, helping you live a better life.
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12: We get off and I take my little AirPods out and he's getting off his treadmill around the same time. 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
13: I'm like, what is happening to me this week?
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12: There are lots of things you can measure to get an idea of how healthy you are at any given moment. Temperature, heart rate, blood pressure, just to name a few. But how about how healthy you will be and how long you're likely to live? According to a new study out of the University at Buffalo, two simple strength tests are pretty accurate at predicting longevity in older women. One is hand grip strength, and the other is how quickly people can stand up from a seated position without using their arms. By the way, I remember interviewing former President Jimmy Carter when he was quite old and being really impressed how he just popped out of the chair without using his arms. Not a lot of older people can actually do that. But I think the message here is that maintaining strength as you age is going to help you perform everyday activities, but also help you avoid injury and stay independent. I'm Dr. Sanjay Gupta, helping you live a better life.
0: It's Dave and Mahoney.
3: I am more upset about the fact that he decided to have a choir at a party with a bad Santa. I get hiring those children for labor. Like, yes. I understand that part. Like,
1: you understand child labor?
3: 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Like, I understand that. Like, clean up the beer cans.
7: That's what America went wrong when we stopped having kids make, bullets.
10: What? I don't know what we make. Do we make here?
3: That would be a very American Christmas.
0: The Dave and Mahoney Show.
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0: 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In the 8 o'clock hour, he will give a keyword that increases your chances of winning, so you really don't want to miss that. All of it tonight right here on Loudwire Nights with Chuck Armstrong. So coming up, I've got Five Finger Death Punch and a little bit of that first influencer. 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
12: 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It's just going to go flat again. 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
13: I thought literally like there was like a riot happening at a Walmart near my house, and it wasn't a riot. 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And
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13: I mean, is there anything more American than that, Dave? 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
20: Got an accident southbound I-25, the off-ramp to Rio Bravo. Not much in the way of a delay, but just use care as you approach. Things are running slow southbound I-25 from Osuna through Comanche through the construction zone. Otherwise, looks pretty good in the metro area. Smooth running on the rivers. Your Paseo, Montaño, Alameda, and Rio Bravo crossings, you're going to get through in record time.
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0: Slight shower chance tonight, then gradual clearing. 69 Albuquerque, 63 Santa Fe. Tomorrow, our impact heat continues. We are poised to hit the century mark in Albuquerque. Hotter in southern suburbs. 101 Albuquerque, 94 Santa Fe. Clear and mild on Friday night. 69 Albuquerque, 63 Santa Fe. Get the latest forecast updates and personalized weather alerts with the KOAT app. I'm meteorologist Olga Breeze for KOAT7.
1: We're still working that major accident. Southbound I-25 completely shut down at the Isleta, New Mexico 314 exit. You're going to want to take Highway 47. It's going to be slow going, but at least it's going. And South Valley cannot catch a break. Coors at Blake completely closed down both directions due to police activity. If you're heading west of town, that 9 Mile Hill, be aware of limited visibility with the oncoming storm. And Paseo del Norte is running a little bit slow between the river and Jefferson, and Alameda is slowing between 2nd and Corrales Road. See an accident? Call the Traffic Tracker Hotline, 505-767-9167. 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